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1: 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I love them. Always playing the best music. 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
1: 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Hey, this is Kane Brown. 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

0: four states number one for country, Kix 102.5. It's Backstage Country. We got Corey Kent here this week, and a big announcement a few weeks ago. You let us all know that Heartland Rock and Roll is coming out September 25th.
1: Yeah. Heartland Rock and Roll. The cat's out of the bag.
0: Like, I've got to say, I love the aesthetic of this new era of yours. Like, your look, like everything that's coming together creatively, the visuals. Like, I think it's so great, and so you.
1: Thank you.
0: But even just hearing you talk about the aesthetic and stuff, I hear all of that wisdom that you've gained over the years, and I'm so glad that you've made it to that point. You know, with all of that change and all of that life experience also comes, like, I don't know, just a reevaluation of, like, how you define success, what you think is actually worth, you know, chasing and fighting for, and what you really want to celebrate, the success that you want to celebrate. How would you say that you define success these days?
1: Ooh, what a massive question. It's really tough to make a living in country music and to fight for people to pay attention to what you're doing.
0: Yeah, ain't that the truth?
1: And so that's like a really tough uphill battle. And I was like, that's not hard enough. Let's have four kids while we're trying to do that. And let's try to have a healthy marriage and build really what I call like chasing two dreams at the same time.
0: Yeah.
1: Because I think obviously there are country artists that have families and there's country artists who don't. But there's very few who have had a family from the jump, from zero success, and had to juggle both of those things. And, you know, being a good dad is super important to me, being a present father, and it's a really tough thing to balance. But I'll say, like, success to me is being in the right rooms, not being in every room, and my music resonating with the right people, not everybody, and being okay with saying no when other people feel like they couldn't say no. And finding that line of just, there is real life outside of my country music career. And finding the balance of those two things, which I don't even know if that's actually possible.
0: Right.
1: But you can't stop fighting for it, because like that's where it gets way out of balance. And that's where you end up having personal life regrets or career regrets if you just let one completely overtake. And so I would say for me, like, the success is keeping my priorities straight and attaining success, and when I finally get there, still recognizing the guy in the mirror, you know, and
0: that right there,
1: not losing the people that I love along the way, and realizing that, like, I would rather have career regrets than personal life regrets. I want my kids to want to hang out with me when they grow up. You know, I want my table to be full of life and laughter, and someday it doesn't matter how many platinum records are on the wall, like, they're not going to care about that, you know? So I think success to me is minimizing my personal life regrets, and all the while, like, showing my kids you can chase a dream, and that ambition is a good thing, but you have to keep it in check.
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11: We'll see some patchy fog as we go through the night. Mostly clear skies otherwise, low in the upper 60s. Patchy fog to begin Tuesday, then sunshine, a high of 89. Heat index levels to 93. Sunshine ahead Wednesday, low near 70. Afternoon high a little hotter, up to 93. I'm meteorologist Mark Thibodeau.

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1: Hey, y'all, I'm Corey Kent, your backstage country host this week. And coming up next, the story behind my second number one hit, This Heart.

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1: It's Backstage Country. I'm Elena. Corey Kent is with me all week long, and we're talking about some of your biggest hits, and that includes This Heart. Second number one song, and earlier this year, you kind of kicked off the year by celebrating that number one, right?
2: Yeah, man. This one was feels like an impossible uphill battle. You know, this song took a really long time to kind of get legs and take off running, especially at country radio. It felt like for a long time this was not going to happen. It was just sitting outside the top 40 and just kind of hovering there. But we were seeing people at the shows sing this song the way that they were singing Wild as Her. And so we had like a little bit of something to reference, to compare it to. And I'm like, man, these people love this song and it's working here. I wonder why it's not working there. And not too long after that, I don't know, just something changed. I remember being so concerned about where it was. And then at a certain point, I just went, I'm going to drive myself crazy by worrying about this song. And if it becomes a quote-unquote hit, it's already a hit with our fans. So you know what? I had a very like succinct, short moment where I just prayed. And I was like, all right, God, I'm done trying to outwork you. Like, if you want this thing to happen, you got it. I'm done. Like,
1: literally let go.
2: Yeah,
1: let God.
2: I let go. Mm-hmm. And I stopped worrying about it. I stopped keeping up with how it was doing. And it soared all the way to the top. You know, it was such a reassuring moment of like God going, did you think you're in control? But you're not in control of this, man. Yeah. Focus on what you can control, which is creating music that you like, that will resonate with your fans, and leave the results up to me. And that's what we did. And this became, you know, a song that barely even made it into the charts, became one of the top 10, top 8, something, most played songs on country radio. And it's one of the songs that I still hear. I drive, you know, an old Bronco, and it's just stuck on the country station in Dallas, and I drive around and I still hear this song on the radio. And it's a year plus removed from being a hit, and it's a special one. It really feels like a hard-fought victory, and like we got to kind of plant our flag in country music and go, hey, we're here to stay. It wasn't just one song. We're going to be stringing a bunch together. And
1: so much sweeter that way.
2: It is. Like, yeah, it's been a fun journey. It's not how I would have drawn it up, you know, but I think God's got a plan, and clearly it's better than the one that I would have come up with.
0: Coming up next, more with Corey Kent on Backstage Country.
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5: Okay. I love you. I love you.
6: Yeah.
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6: 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When you're putting your hood on and you're disappearing anyway,
5: that's
6: you're turtling.
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6: Randy.
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0: Kicks 102.5. It's Backstage Country. I'm Elena. Corey Kent is with me all week long, and we're talking about some of your biggest hits. And Corey, we were just playing This Heart, and I mentioned how you started the year off celebrating this number one. I was sad that I missed your number one party. It was right down the road from where we're at right now, actually. But I saw that you gave all of the writers and producers and people involved in this track a bat. Yeah. Can you tell me what that commemorative bat meant?
1: Become pretty good friends with the guys at Marucci Bats, which they make some, I mean, they're one of the biggest bat makers for the MLB. And, you know, I just remember hearing stories about typical, like, commemorative plaques that people get or records, or, and I was like, I want to do something a little bit different. And so I hit up my friends at Marucci, and they were super kind and down to help me kind of come up with something unique. It was just my way of, like, acknowledging great songwriters, because my career has been built on great songs, some of which that I've written, some of which that my friends have written. And a lot of times I feel like the writers don't get the recognition that they deserve. They're kind of in the shadows of country music, and you know, everybody here in Nashville understands how the industry, how the machine works, how the integral role that these songwriters play. But where I live in Texas, like, they don't know anything about that, right? And that's a majority of the world. Like, mm-hmm. a lot of times people don't know the names of these writers. They don't know who wrote these songs. And so for me, it was just, you know, I came up in the songwriting world writing songs for other people and just putting myself in their shoes of like, man, it would be nice to get handed, you know, a flower and a standing ovation for doing something truly incredible, being great at what you do. And so this is just my way of giving them something unique and, you know, pun fully intended, of, you know, helping me hit a home run, hit it out of the park. And just something that I think that the writers would appreciate, and not just another record on their wall, but something that's unique and fun and a cool piece to talk about when somebody walks into their office.
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17: We'll see some patchy fog as we go through the night. Mostly clear skies otherwise, low in the upper 60s. Patchy fog to begin Tuesday, then sunshine, a high of 89. Heat index levels to 93. Sunshine ahead Wednesday, low near 70. Afternoon high a little hotter, up to 93. I'm meteorologist Mark Thibodeau.

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1: It's Backstage Country. Corey Kent is here, and we were talking about your song with Ko Wetzel, Rocky Mountain Low. And it's really cool to hear you talk about your friendship with him and how you already had the friendship, and now that you have a song that's so successful together. Does that change your friendship at all, like strengthen it? Like, tell me what that does for a friendship, having this experience.
2: Yeah, I think there's like a locking arms moment that happens. When you do a song with somebody, like you're kind of, you know, for better or worse, tying your careers together in a way. Like, yeah. That's gonna live forever. And so I know Ko's extremely careful about who he decides to hop on a song with. Mm-hmm. He's very careful and deliberate about who he asks to be on songs. And I've kind of, you know, been the same way. I've watched guys and girls who are a little more frivolous with that and just like not as intentional. And then I've watched people like Ko who are super intentional, and it's helped build a brand, right?
1: Totally, yeah.
2: And Ko's been masterful at building a brand. Like, you think Ko Wetzel, it's not just one song. It's the persona that is Ko. And so I know he's been super deliberate about that, which, you know, I think it does strengthen your friendship, because it shows like a mutual respect, mm-hmm. for what each other does artistically. But also I knew we were going to be pretty good friends, simply because we met in Cabo. And I feel like
1: what a beautiful start.
2: If you meet in Cabo, like, you're going to be friends. Like, it's hard to like have a bad time in Cabo. So yeah, we do this thing every now and then. Casey Donahue has a boots on the beach thing. They rent out the whole resort.
1: Oh yeah.
2: And it's like 3 weeks of absolute madness. And you know, the biggest Texas Red Dirt fans in the world all there. And it's, you know, me and Ko and Randy Rogers and Pat Green and Casey and Josh Abbott and Mike Ryan and are just all these artists that live there in the state of Texas or Oklahoma. And that was the first time I met Ko. So I knew we were off to a good start when we got to smoke a cigar in Cabo together. And it's just been fun to see that friendship develop. And like I said, just kind of get that nod of mutual respect from a guy that I've looked up to and really respected how he's gone about his business for a long time.
0: Don't go anywhere. 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
3: I love it when what?
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1: Nobody needs to know these things about you,
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1: Randy.
3: No, I'm not talking you're going to open the window put a sign out on your front lawn. Attention, passersby. I am sleeping naked. That'd be more of a warning in my case, wouldn't it?
0: The four states number one for country Kicks 102.5. Hear ye, hear ye, four states. 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
1: What a great first day with Corey Kent here on Backstage Country. I'm Elena. And man, you up for another day of this?
2: 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So much fun hanging out with y'all. 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
17: We'll see hot, humid weather this week. Maybe some scattered storms a bit later this week, but fairly dry up till then. Patchy fog and sunrise below 68. Some early fog Tuesday, then sunny, a high of 89. Sunshine, hot, humid on Wednesday, low near 70. Afternoon, high 93. I'm meteorologist Mark Thibodeau.

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1: 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Kind of after that. We love you.
3: Well, the point is, I'm not afraid to say it back. I love you too. Now, Randy, you say it.
1: Yeah, but this. You say it like two more times, and that
3: will
1: equal.
3: No, the deal was the first five people that call and say, I love you.
2: Listen.
3: You would say it back, and you have it.
2: There's two of us in the car, Randy. There's two of us.
1: So does that count for two?
2: I think it should.
1: Yeah.
3: You got to say I love you twice.
1: Okay. I love you, you.
3: No, Randy, do it the right way.
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7: We'll see hot, humid weather this week. Maybe some scattered storms a bit later this week, but fairly dry up till then. Patchy fog and sunrise below 68. Some early fog Tuesday, then sunny, a high of 89. Sunshine, hot, humid on Wednesday, low near 70. Afternoon, high 93. I'm meteorologist Mark Thibodeau.

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0: It's Morning Kicks with Randy and Chad.
1: What is the dumbest way that you've ever seen someone injure themselves?
2: I was playing Monkey in the Middle. I jumped up.
1: Wait a minute. What is Monkey in the Middle? I ask with much trepidation.
3: You don't know Monkey in the Middle?
1: Wait a minute. Does it involve baby oil?
2: No.
1: That's not what I had pictured at all. Go ahead. What is Monkey in the Middle?
2: Okay, you got two people, one on each end, and you're in the middle. They're tossing a ball and keeping it away from you.
1: Oh, that's what that's called?
2: Catch it. I jumped up to catch the ball, and I was wearing Crocs. And when I landed down, my foot twisted to the side, and I broke my fifth metatarsal joint.
1: Crocs aren't necessarily your most athletic of footwears.
2: Right.
3: You must not have had your Crocs in sport mode.
2: No,
3: see?
2: I didn't.
3: See, exactly. If you had it in sport mode, it wouldn't have happened.
1: It's kind of hard to find that switch on the Crocs.
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1: I knew I'd see her around. I'd be at some party. She'd show up and I'd be walking out. Across some parking lot, hiding behind her sister. I'd look up, she'd be at the red light beside me. That white Maxima with the sticker on the back. I'd act

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4: We'll see hot, humid weather this week. Maybe some scattered storms a bit later this week, but fairly dry up till then. Patchy fog and sunrise below 68. Some early fog Tuesday, then sunny, a high of 89. Sunshine, hot, humid on Wednesday, low near 70. Afternoon, high 93. I'm meteorologist Mark Thibodeau.

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1: Hey, Curtis, so we've got a deal going on this morning where the first five people that tell Randy that they love him,
2: that is not what
1: he
2: we're
1: will
2: doing.
1: Say it back to
3: that
1: them.
3: Is, oh, tell Lord,
4: here
3: him.
4: We go.
2: Yeah, here we go.
4: We cannot start the day out like this,
1: Curtis. Curtis saying
4: right,
1: I love you.
4: Randy, I love you, buddy.
1: Oh, thank you, Curtis.
2: Do
1: yes,
2: that, Curtis.
1: Say it back. Come on.
2: How about this? We just give you these Dierks Bentley tickets and you go away.
4: That is freaking amazing. I will do this.
1: Yeah. You're going to go see him this Friday at the Walmart Amp. Now say it back, Randy.
2: Mm, you're going to go see him at
1: no, Randy,
2: at
1: tell
2: the
1: him
2: Walmart
1: you love him. He said it to you. Now you say.
2: I love you.
1: Nobody heard that. Try do it again.
2: I love you.
1: Do it right.
2: I love you.
1: Oh, my Lanta.
2: Don't pull my hair.
1: You are so Randy.
0: The four states number one for country Kicks 102.5. The four states number one.

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The four states number one for country kicks.

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2: 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Hotter than the red on the cattle brand. Cause she's a gold digger with a quick trigger. 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

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And someone turning down the music. 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
4: We'll see hot, humid weather this week. Maybe some scattered storms a bit later this week, but fairly dry up till then. Patchy fog in the sunrise, below 68. Some early fog Tuesday, then sunny, a high of 89. Sunshine, hot, humid on Wednesday, low near 70. Afternoon high, 93. I'm meteorologist Mark Thibodeau.

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0: 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A summer spent poolside is a pretty good one. But a summer spent stageside, that'd make a real splash. The Kick Summer Ticket Shootout, presented by JR's Western Store. 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All you have to do is listen to the Four States Concert Connection, Kicks 102.5. 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Burgers on the grill, kids running through sprinklers, fire pit glowing, until the mosquitoes arrived. Suddenly, everyone's swatting. The dog won't stop scratching. The cookout moved inside. Fire pit abandoned. It was the summer that should have been, until one family fought back and called Bug Away Pest Control.
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3: We'll see hot, humid weather this week. Maybe some scattered storms a bit later this week, but fairly dry up till then. Patchy fog and sunrise below 68. Some early fog Tuesday, then sunny, a high of 89. Sunshine, hot, humid on Wednesday, low near 70. Afternoon, high 93. I'm meteorologist Mark Thibodeau.

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Sometimes the space between "I give up" and "I got this" is the time it takes to hear just the right song. 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
1: Okay. I love you. I love you.
2: Yeah.
1: Stop it.
2: Doesn't that feel so good?
3: No, I'm going to put my hoodie up and I'm going to go under the table.
2: Oh, you're turtling. Quit that.
3: Turtling? I thought turtling was when you needed to go to the bathroom.
2: Randy, what? You are stifling those emotions. You got to let them out.
1: Who uses a term like that just in public?
2: When you're trying to hide, you're turtling. When you're putting your hood on and you're disappearing anyway,
1: that's
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1: not what that is.
2: That is what that is.
1: You're turtling when you
2: Randy.
1: Have...
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1: 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And the song is about, like, the passage of time. 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
3: We'll see hot, humid weather this week. Maybe some scattered storms a bit later this week, but fairly dry up till then. Patchy fog and sunrise below 68. Some early fog Tuesday, then sunny, a high of 89. Sunshine, hot, humid on Wednesday, low near 70. Afternoon, high 93. I'm meteorologist Mark Thibodeau.

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1: 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Come on now.
2: I don't know about that.
1: 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Hey, I got a way to make you laugh. 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
2: 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All I see is your bald head.
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3: Well,
1: it's not good when it's hurtful, ladies. It's racist. 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
1: Good morning, Times. Hi, all right. Here's what's going on in the four states. An extra $15 per month. Missouri American Water officially asking the state for a rate hike that could go into effect next June. The company says their $1.6 billion project is going to modernize aging water and wastewater systems across the entire state. But in Joplin, this would fund a new carbon feed system, well site treatment upgrades, and filter backwash improvements. Again, it's still got to be approved by the Missouri PSC, and you will have the chance to give them your thoughts on that proposal. Well, those Trump accounts went live yesterday. Kansas U.S. Senator Roger Marshall encouraging you to sign up, or at least see if you qualify to sign up. It gives eligible children a $1,000 government-funded investment, which he says gives young Americans a financial head start while encouraging lifelong saving. Your news is service to Liberty Tree Guns. 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Liberty Tree Guns is buying guns and gun collections, and they're paying top dollar. 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
3: We'll see hot, humid weather this week. Maybe some scattered storms a bit later this week, but fairly dry up till then. Patchy fog in the sunrise, below 68. Some early fog Tuesday, then sunny, a high of 89. Sunshine, hot, humid on Wednesday, low near 70. Afternoon, high 93. I'm meteorologist Mark Thibodeau.

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1: Good morning, I'm Ty Albright. Here's what's going on in the four states. Limiting noise, controlling lighting, requiring closed-loop water systems to minimize environmental impact near residential areas. Joplin City Council had a public meeting over proposed data center rules and regulations last night. A lot of good conversation on that. Read more news.kzrg.com. Now, some more construction on a busy Joplin roadway. Say it ain't so. Also, say goodbye to Davis Boulevard as you know it. Work begins next Monday to move that roadway and connect it with Stevens Boulevard. They're on 32nd Street next to General Mills. Why? They're going to make room for a future project to put a bridge over the railroad nearby. Again, this $2.9 million project also going to add some new traffic signals and a westbound right turn lane there at Stevens Boulevard. Your news, a service of Liberty Tree Guns. 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
2: Going to see some patchy fog in low-lying areas this morning, but then sunny and hot later today with highs up around 90. Clear tonight with lows down around 68, and sunny and hot again on Wednesday and Thursday. Maybe by Friday night we'll see some rain move through on the weekend. Kix 102.5 storm tracker radar isn't showing anything over the four states. It is 66 in Seneca, 68 in Webb City, and 68 in Joplin. 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Ooh.

Morning Kicks with Randy and Jen. It's going to be sunny and hot today. Could see some fog in some low-lying areas on your way to work, though, this morning. And it is 68 already in Joplin. We'll give you a look at the weather forecast in about 15 minutes. And we're getting you signed up right now for tickets to Red Dirt at the Run, coming to Buffalo Run Casino and Resort on July 18th. All you have to do to qualify for these tickets is text the word TICKETS to 623-1025. We're going to find out who the winner is at 7:50. 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

0: 102.5, the four states, number one for country morning kicks with Randy and Jen. It's going to be sunny today. Highs are going to be up to around 90. More hot weather on the way. Maybe some relief by the weekend. And we'll tell you all about that with a look at the weather forecast in about 6 minutes. Plus, we've got your chance to guess and win the Great Plains Federal Credit Union Secret Sound. Win all the cash at 720 by being caller number 5. And telling us what the sound is. That's all you've got to do. Of course, you got to be awake before you can do that. That's why we've got something for your brain to think about while you're getting ready to help it wake up that we like to call
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15: Your four states ready. The hot, humid weather continues, not extremely hot. Some patchy fog this morning. Otherwise, clear sunshine this afternoon. 90, heat index 95. Tonight, clear 70. Tomorrow, sunny, hot, low 90s. I'm meteorologist Ray Stajic.

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102.5, the four states number one for country. Looks like the U.S. bombed out of the World Cup hopes last night, and we'll tell you all about that, plus other news headlines you might have missed since yesterday, right after Corey Kent and Coe Edsel on Kicks 102.5.

0: Kicks 102.5, the four states number one for country. Morning Kicks with Randy and Jen, 635. It's going to be sunny today. Highs are going to be up to around 90. And heat index, of course, is going to feel more like 95. We'll give you a complete look at the weather forecast along with four states news in just 25 minutes. We've got our Y'all Ain't Gonna Believe This News headline on Facebook, and it is hemorrhoidal wipes recalled. You're going to want to hear this story, so it's up in about 15 minutes. But first, let's take a look at some of the news headlines that you might have missed out on since yesterday. Colonel Michael Turner, the superintendent of the Missouri State Highway Patrol, released the patrol's annual 4th of July fatality report yesterday, saying that 9 people had died and 113 were injured in 235 traffic crashes over the holiday weekend. And the Joplin City Council unanimously voted last night to delay action on a proposed ordinance regulating future data centers in Joplin, sending the measure back to the Planning and Zoning Commission for additional revisions after city staff said new information and public feedback could strengthen the proposal. Among the revision staff plans to consider are clarifying standards for accessing structures like guard shacks, strengthening pollution requirements, adding provisions addressing wastewater, incorporating more efficient generator standards discussed during the state workshop that they had recently attended. And a project to relocate Davis Boulevard at 32nd Street in Joplin, about 1,000 feet to the east, and connect it with Stevens Boulevard, is now scheduled to begin on the week of July 13th, but next week. Davis Boulevard is being relocated to make room for a future project to build a bridge over the railroad crossing there. Cleanup is expected to take about 6 weeks and maybe even longer, depending on how long or construction progress. And the summer of soccer love is over for the USA's World Cup squad after losing 4-1 to Belgium. And many U.S. players were in tears after the final whistle. So today, we say a tearful farewell to the United States' World Cup hopes.
1: Friends, we are gathered here to bid a final goodbye to our beloved U.S. men's national soccer team. They were alive in this tournament for only a short while that we hardly had time to learn their names, except for that one guy, Christian something. But while our dreams of a World Cup title have sadly passed away, we must look upon the good times, like when we let Turkey win because we'd already qualified for the next round. And as our nation of nearly 350 million still feels the pain of being knocked out by a country much smaller than us, take solace knowing we don't have to pretend to care about soccer anymore. Until next summer's Women's World Cup, when we can raise our voices again in a glorious chant of USA, USA, USA.
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0: four states, number one for country. Morning Kicks with Randy and Jen.
1: We'll see sunshine today, highs near 90. It is 68 in Joplin.
0: We'll give you a look at the weather forecast along with four states news in just 12 minutes.
1: Plus, we got your, y'all ain't gonna believe this news headline up on the Kicks Facebook page.
0: And it is hemorrhoidal wipes recall.
1: All right, stop whatever you're doing and listen to this urgent announcement,
0: this
1: okay?
0: This is important, yeah.
1: On July 2nd, CVS Pharmacy stores issued a recall for more than 75,000 boxes of CVS Health Rapid Pain Relief medicated hemorrhoidal wipes because they do not come in child-resistant packaging.
0: What?
1: It's very, very important that you know this. Okay, so this is required by the Poison Prevention Packaging Act because they contain lidocaine, which can pose a pretty serious injury to a child if ingested.
0: Maybe they'd accidentally put like saw blades or something in the package, and that was, you know.
1: That'd be pretty bad, too.
0: Yeah. Well, at the time of the announcement, CVS say they were not aware of any injuries related to the product. What kind of injuries? Like what?
1: Timmy, get that hemorrhoidal wipe out of your mouth right now.
0: Said no person ever.
1: And here was going to give us CVS Health's rapid pain relief medicated hemorrhoidal wipes for Halloween.
0: So let me, here's my question.
1: Okay.
0: You use lidocaine wipes for a pain in your butt, right?
1: Right.
0: So how is your kid licking one any different?
1: We'll take a look at four states news and weather in just 10 minutes.
0: It's the four states number one for country.
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to ease into their morning. 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
1: Good morning. I'm Ty Albright. Here's what's going on in the four states. An extra $15 per month. Missouri American Water officially asking the state for a rate hike that could go into effect next June. The company says their $1.6 billion project is going to modernize aging water and wastewater systems across the entire state. But in Joplin, this would fund a new carbon feed system, well site treatment upgrades, and filter backwash improvements. Again, it's still got to be approved by the Missouri PSC, and you will have the chance to give them your thoughts on that proposal. Well, those Trump accounts went live yesterday. Kansas U.S. Senator Roger Marshall encouraging you to sign up, or at least see if you qualify to sign up. It gives eligible children a $1,000 government-funded investment, which he says gives young Americans a financial head start while encouraging lifelong saving. Your only loser service, the Liberty Tree Guns. Need some extra cash? Liberty Tree Guns is buying guns and gun collections, and they're paying top dollar. 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When you see news, call or text our tip line at 417-782-1310. 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
2: We'll see sunshine today, highs near 90, mostly clear skies tonight, lows in the upper 60s, sunshine mid-90s for Wednesday, sunshine 95 for Thursday.
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2: 72 in Miami, 68 in Pittsburgh, 70 in Joplin. 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
1: Sunshine in upper 80s today. It is 70 in Joplin.
0: And we'll give you a look at the weather forecast. It's going to be a hot one again today.
1: I mean, mid-90s, but throughout the week, it's going to get hotter and hotter. And we'll tell you all about that forecast in just 14 minutes.
0: Plus, don't forget that you're getting signed up for Red Dirt at the Run, which is going to be happening July 18th at Buffalo Run Casino.
1: And I got to do to get entered to win is text the word tickets to 417-623-1025.
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1: 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If you can be caller number 5 at 720 and tell us what the secret sound is.
0: Here's Brothers Osborne
1: 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Yeah.

Studies show that a balanced breakfast includes morning Kix with Randy and Jen, plus two bowls of Fruit Loops. 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

0: Kicks 102.5, the four states, number one for country. Morning Kicks with Randy and Jen.
1: Sunshine in upper 80s today. It is 70 in Joplin.
0: And we'll give you a look at the weather forecast in about 6 minutes. It's going to be sunny and hot today, of course.
1: But let's see if we can give away some cash to the Great Plains Federal Credit Union Secret Sound.
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0: All right, Logan, we've got $427.50 for you.
1: If you can tell us, what is this sound?
11: Is it getting an ultrasound?
0: He says getting an ultrasound.
1: For $427.50, that is not it.
11: You're wrong.
0: But we're going to put another $25 in the jackpot, making it $452.50.
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13: The hot, humid weather continues, not extremely hot. Some patchy fog this morning, otherwise clear sunshine this afternoon. 90 heat index, 95. Tonight, clear 70. Tomorrow, sunny, hot, low 90s. I'm meteorologist Ray Stajic.

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1: It's Morning Kicks with Brandy and Jen.
0: We're going to have Jen's movie recap assessment. What review?
1: Rehab recap?
0: Of Independence Day right after Jelly.

0: 102.5, the four states number one for country. Morning Kicks with Brandy and Jen.
1: We'll see sunshine today, highs in the upper 80s. It is 70 in Joplin.
0: We'll give you a look at the weather forecast and four states news in just 14 minutes. Plus, we're still getting you signed up for Red Dirt at the Run tickets.
1: Just text Thor tickets to 417-623-1025 and do it now because we're going to find out that winner in just 14 minutes.
0: And in the next hour, we're going to be talking about the movie you were forbidden from watching when you were a kid.
1: Most all of them. Yep. I was not allowed to watch.
0: Jen, she was not allowed to watch any, which is why we have
2: Jen's Movie Rehab.
0: And I know, today's Tuesday, and we're doing Jen's Movie Rehab. That's because Slacker Pants over there was not here yesterday for Monday.
1: I have my Slacker Pants on today. I've got my leggings, thank you.
0: Yeah, she was wearing her Slacker Pants yesterday.
1: So this is where we assign me a movie to watch over the weekend, and then I come back on Monday, rank it 1 to 10, and let you know what I thought about it, because before I came to Kix, I had seen very few, if any, movies.
0: And so every weekend, every Friday, we assign her a movie to watch, and she comes back and tells us what she thought about it on Monday.
1: So over the weekend, in honor of 4th of July, I watched the movie Independence Day.
0: Yeah, what'd you think?
1: Which is Independence from Aliens is really what this movie was about. It really was 4th of July. First and foremost, thank you for giving me a movie where the dog does not die. There was a moment there where Boomer the Golden Retriever is like trying to outrun the big explosion from the aliens, and I was like, oh my gosh. If he gave me a movie where the dog dies in the first like 20 minutes, I'm going to be so mad. But the dog didn't die. The dog was okay.
0: Of course not. Yeah.
1: So I actually thought this was a pretty good movie. And I love the character arc of Randy Quaid's character, where at the beginning, he kind of just comes off as this crazy drunk who can't even, you know, crop dust the right field. And he's like, I was abducted by aliens once. And, you know, they all kind of laugh at him in town. But then he's kind of like the saving grace at the end of the day. He shows the, you know, the weakness in the aliens and allows Will Smith's character to go in and actually save the day. And the aliens were really creepy.
0: Yeah, they were.
1: When he actually caught the alien and they brought it back and they're like experimenting on him, and the alien comes back to life and he's like squeezing on the vocal cords of the main scientist to make him talk. Ooh, that was really eerie.
0: You know, interestingly enough, the Randy Quaid character, the way he was in the beginning of the movie, is actually more biographical for Randy Quaid, I think.
1: It felt very Randy Quaid, yes. So I actually really enjoyed this movie. I love that it pretty much jumped straight into the story and the action from the get-go. There wasn't a whole lot of guessing or anything like that. I was a little worried because there's a lot of characters in this movie that there wasn't going to be enough time to really figure out who each character was. But it actually really wasn't that hard to keep up with. So on a scale of 1 to 10, I'm going to give Independence Day a 1. A 7.5.
0: 7.5 is generous.
1: I thought it was a pretty good movie. I enjoyed it.
0: And we'll have another movie assignment for Jen this Friday.
1: For the four states, number one for country.
0: Kix 102.5.
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Before your workday turns into a tangled mess of open tabs and meeting reminders, get in as much fun as you can. 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

0: Four states number one for country. Morning Kicks with Randy and Jen.
1: Sunshine, highs near 90 today. It is 70 in Joplin.
0: And we'll give you a look at the weather forecast along with four states news in just 12 minutes.
1: Plus, in the next hour, we want to talk about the movies that you weren't allowed to watch growing up.
0: So, interestingly enough, Jen's told me she just recently, her and her family, have watched the Star Wars movies.
1: Yeah, we're working our way through the saga. Yeah, it's been really interesting.
0: Unbelievable. How does that... But you weren't allowed to watch them when you were younger, were you?
1: There were a lot of movies I wasn't allowed to watch growing up.
0: So we want to know, what were you not allowed? Even though it seemed like everybody else were watching these movies and talking about them, and you felt so left out because you weren't allowed to watch them.
1: You want to know another one? Titanic. All of my friends got to see Titanic when it came out in theaters. I was not allowed to go see it. It was inappropriate.
0: Because of the one scene.
1: You know, because of the one scene. Yeah. And I wanted to watch it so bad.
0: Especially that one scene. She really wanted to see that one scene.
1: 623-1025 to call or text and tell us the movie that you were not allowed to watch growing up.
0: But we're to bop a top, tap a ting dong, ding dang, ding dong dong. It's time to call our winner for Red Dirt at the Run tickets. This is going to be happening July 18th at Buffalo Run Casino and Resort. Pat Green, Jason Boland, the Stragglers, many, many more.
1: Awesome.
0: So, yeah, awesome tickets, awesome show, multiple acts.
1: Awesome winner, maybe.
0: Maybe.
1: See if they answer.
0: They're conscious.
2: Hello.
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3: Hello.
0: Kelsey.
1: Hello, Kelsey.
3: Hello.
0: What you doing?
3: I'm working, actually.
0: Okay.
1: I'm so sorry about that.
4: We're calling, actually, to let you know
0: that you have won Red Dirt at the Run ticket. Kelsey.
1: You're going to be seeing them on July 18th at Buffalo Run.
3: Oh, yay. Awesome. Okay, sweet.
0: Easy there, Kelsey, now. Easy. Calm down. Just tell us who's the Four States Concert Connection.
3: Take one of

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8: That's exactly what 4 does. 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I'll be darned if I'm voting to pass on less freedom and power to my kids.
7: And doesn't 4 kill majority rule?
8: Yep, creates minority rule, where just 5% of statewide voters in one district can block any citizen-led reform, making it nearly impossible to pass citizen-led ballot measures.
7: That's just dumb.
8: And when the politicians refuse to act, we've used citizen-led ballot measures to pass some big stuff, like lobbyist reforms, term limits for career politicians, and outlawing tax hikes without voter approval.
7: I'm not surrendering my power and rights to a bunch of politicians and lobbyists. I'm no on Amendment 4.
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1: Good morning, I'm Ty Albright. Here's what's going on in the four states. Limiting noise, controlling lighting, requiring closed-loop water systems to minimize environmental impact near residential areas. Joplin City Council had a public meeting over proposed data center rules and regulations last night. A lot of good conversation on that. FreeMoreNews.KZRG.com. Now some more construction on a busy Joplin roadway. Say it ain't so. Also, say goodbye to Davis Boulevard as you know it. Work begins next Monday to move that roadway and connect it with Stevens Boulevard. They're on 32nd Street next to General Mills. Why? They're going to make room for a future project to put a bridge over the railroad nearby. Again, this $2.9 million project also going to add some new traffic signals and a westbound right turn lane there at Stevens Boulevard. 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
2: We'll see sunshine today, highs in the upper 80s, mostly clear skies tonight, lows in the upper 60s, sunshine mid-90s for Wednesday, sunshine mid-90s for Thursday.
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0: Kicks 102.5, the four states number one for country. Morning Kicks with Randy and Jen.
1: We'll see sunshine today, highs in the upper 80s. It is 75 in Joplin.
0: We'll give you a look at the weather forecast in about 15 minutes, but we're talking today about the movie that you were forbidden from watching when you were a kid.
1: And I've got a really long list. Austin Powers was another one I wasn't allowed to watch. Titanic, I couldn't watch.
0: She was so deprived.
1: I really was. 623-1025 to tell us the movies you weren't allowed to watch growing up.
0: Here's Hudson Westbrook
1: on the four states number one for country.
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1: We'll see sunshine today, high near 90. It is 75 in Joplin.
0: We'll give you a look at the weather forecast in about 6 minutes, but we're talking today about the movie that you were not allowed to watch when you were a kid.
1: 623-1025 to call or text. You can also tell us on Facebook.
0: So we got a job shadow with us today who's named Adam from over in Mount Vernon. How's it going,
1: Adam? What's up, Adam?
0: You got to talk into the microphone. He's learning.
2: It's going pretty good. How are you guys?
0: So what was the movie you weren't allowed to watch when you were a kid? Did your parents not let you watch a certain movie, even though everybody else seems like they were seeing it?
2: I can't really think of it. It was when I was younger.
0: When he's younger. It's been so long ago. Right. So, sure. He's 18.
1: So now.
0: So what was the movie you weren't allowed to watch when you were a kid?
3: Mighty Morphin Power Rangers, the original movie.
1: Whoa, what?
3: My mother thought that I would be too violent. What she doesn't understand is I own the entire collection now.
0: It taught insurrectionism.
3: Yes. I was saddened.
1: What's the movie you weren't allowed to watch growing up?
4: The original zombie movie, Return of the Living Dead.
0: Really? Now that,
4: oh, yeah.
0: I mean, for a scare factor, I can see why, but it wasn't that gory, really.
4: No, it wasn't. But you know what? I watched it like 500 times growing up.
1: Got yours, didn't you?
4: Yeah, I just wanted to guess what the parents said.
0: Show you, Mom and Dad.
1: What's the movie that you weren't allowed to watch growing up?
5: Well, my parents were really religious, so I wasn't allowed to watch the Porky's movies.
0: Well, that's kind of understandable.
5: Yeah. My dad said there's a whole bathroom scene, you know, with the female coach.
0: Oh, I know. I know.
1: Randy?
5: It was a good movie, though. I watched it later on when I got older.
0: Talking about the movie that you weren't allowed to watch when you were a kid.
1: What's the one you weren't allowed to watch?
6: Austin Powers.
0: Gen 2.
1: Yeah, my parents would not let me watch those movies when they came out.
6: My brother's like 12 to 13 years older than me, and I can remember going over to his and his girlfriend's house, and they'd be watching it, and they'd make me go in the other room and play with toys or something like that.
1: That must have been so confusing hearing it from the other room.
0: Get my bullet!
6: Yeah, it was.
0: What's the movie that you weren't allowed to watch when you were a kid growing up, even though it seemed like everybody else had seen it?
1: 623-1025 to call or text or tell us on Facebook.
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13: The hot, humid weather continues, not extremely hot. Some patchy fog this morning, otherwise clear sunshine this afternoon. 90, heated next 95. Tonight, clear 70. Tomorrow, sunny, hot, low 90s. I'm meteorologist Ray Stajic.

a time of day when cold ones mean iced coffees and Red Bulls. Morning Kicks with Randy and Jen still bring the party. 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

Kicks with Randy and Jen. So much fun, you'll be laughing to yourself all day. In a deeply cool way, of course. The four states number one for country. 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
1: We'll see sunshine today, highs near 90. It is 75 in Joplin.
0: We'll give you a look at the weather forecast in the next hour. Plus, we've got the Morning Kicks takeover starting in just 15 minutes.
1: So make sure to go on the Kicks app or the Kicks website and vote on the songs that you want to hear this morning.
0: But we're talking today about the movie that you were forbidden from watching when you were a kid, even though it seemed like other people had already seen it.
1: 623-1025 to call or text.
0: What was the movie you weren't allowed to watch when you were a kid growing up?
2: Scooby-Doo.
0: Huh?
1: What?
0: Scooby-Doo?
2: Yes.
1: Why couldn't you watch Scooby-Doo?
2: Because it had witchcraft in it.
1: Oh, my gosh.
0: Did it really? I mean, did it really?
2: I know. Did it? I know.
0: Was there?
1: Wasn't that was part of the thing? It was all not real. It was some guy in a mask.
0: Just old man Jenkins under that mask.
1: Every time.
0: And he would have gotten away with it if it hadn't been for those stupid kids and their stupid dog.
1: What's the movie you weren't allowed to watch growing up?
2: Actually, my mother forbid me to watch most movies unless they were, like, rated G. But I had a blessing of divorced parents, and my dad didn't care what I watched.
0: The blessing of divorced parents.
1: Yeah, I've never heard it quite put that way before.
0: What was the movie you weren't allowed to watch when you were a kid growing up?
3: I was not allowed to watch Pretty Woman.
1: Really?
3: As a kid, not allowed to watch them.
0: It's like my daughter's favorite movie.
3: My mom said they were inappropriate for my age. Well, I might want to do the things they did in that movie.
0: Well, it's not only that. It is about a prostitute.
1: Right,
0: you know,
1: yeah.
0: Kinda. So,
1: what's the movie you weren't allowed to watch growing up?
4: I Spit on Your Grave.
1: What? I never heard of that movie.
4: It's not appropriate. That's probably why I wasn't allowed to watch it.
1: I'm assuming it's a scary movie.
0: Oh, you assume correctly.
4: It really is not, but it has some Lorena Bobbitt parts in it.
1: Uh-oh.
0: No, we can't talk about that, no. What is the movie you weren't allowed to watch as a child growing up?
1: 623-1025 to call or text.
0: Or you can tell us on Facebook.
1: It's the fourth state's number one for country.
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0: 102.5. The four states, number one for country. Morning Kicks with Randy and Jen.
1: Sunshine in upper 80s today. It is 75 in Joplin.
0: We got the Morning Kicks takeover getting ready to start in just 7 minutes.
1: So go on the Kicks app or the Kicks website and vote on the songs that you want to hear this morning.
0: But we're talking today about the movie that you were forbidden from watching when you were a kid, even though it seemed like everybody else had seen it.
1: 623-1025, the caller text.
0: What's the movie you were allowed to watch when you were a kid growing up?
2: 16 years old, and it was Dirty Dancing. I could not watch it.
1: Really?
2: Yes!
0: Well, I mean, I kind of understand.
1: Yeah, there's some Dirty Dancing going on.
0: Yeah.
2: And believe it or not, I tried to sneak and watch it with my boyfriend one night because my mom and dad said promised they would stay in the other room. And my mother heard it on, and she came in and threw a fit and made me shut it off. It was so embarrassing.
1: How humiliating for you.
0: You know what you should have done?
2: What?
0: You should have hopped up and drug your boyfriend up and started grinding it out right there.
1: No, not in front of your mom.
2: And now I look at it. And I think, it's a classic. Really?
0: Look what I learned, Mom. Look what I learned.
1: What is the movie that you weren't allowed to watch growing up?
3: Species.
0: For a number of reasons. Not just the scare factor, but the lady is naked in it quite a bit.
3: Yeah, I was getting to that age, and I guess my eyes honed in on it, and my mom was like, no more.
1: Yeah, that's got to be kind of confusing. Like, you're freaked out.
0: But I must watch more.
3: Oh, yeah.
1: What movie were you not allowed to watch growing up?
2: Porky's.
1: You're not the only one who's called in with that movie.
0: I wonder what they didn't want you to see in
2: it. I don't know.
0: Glory hole.
1: Brandy.
0: Well, that's what it is. One of the main scenes. Didn't we just assign you the movie? Did you?
1: No,
0: we
1: haven't? No, I don't need to see Porky's.
0: That's going to be one.
1: Randy.
0: It's got to be.
1: Good Will Hunting, not Porky's.
0: No, you're never watching Good Will Hunting.
1: What's the movie you weren't allowed to watch growing up?
0: Good Will Hunting for you.
1: Not Randy.
0: No, for you. What was yours?
4: Dirty Dancing.
1: Yeah. What?
0: Dirty Dancing seems to be a popular one. We're hearing a lot of that.
4: It imported teen pregnancy and abortion.
0: Oh, that's right. It did. I mean, his girlfriend. All that. I can understand that.
1: Parents trying to protect you from those situations.
0: Mm-hmm. Tell us, what was the movie you were forbidden from watching?
1: You can tell us on Facebook or text us at 623-1025.
0: And we've got the Morning Kicks takeover starting in just 4 minutes.
1: On the four states, number one for country.
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10: 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I'm not giving them away without a fight.
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10: That's exactly what 4 does. 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I'll be darned if I'm voting to pass on less freedom and power to my kids.
9: And doesn't 4 kill majority rule?
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9: That's just dumb.
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9: I'm not surrendering my power and rights to a bunch of politicians and lobbyists. I'm no on Amendment 4.
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0: Sorry, pal, but waking up is some best left to the experts. 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
3: I'm Jill Carter. I'm the farm girl they told to get in line. My fight in Jeff City started with the rights of parents to control their child's education. Winston Churchill was right when he said, "The truth is so valuable, it's often surrounded by a bodyguard of lies." 4 years ago, we were outspent 7-1. The attacks were nonstop, and they still are. But together, we have shattered the status quo. I'm the farm girl who puts her personal number on every piece of literature because I work for you, not them. I'm the farm girl who fought for you for a decade before I had a title. They hate that we have taken power back and given our people a voice in Jefferson City. Between now and August 4th's election, you should plan to see and hear more attacks. That's okay, because nothing worth having comes without a fight. We've already proven them wrong once. You still hungry? Let's do it again. Vote Jill Carter, August 4th.
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6: "I will jump into the road," said the adolescent insect.
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6: "I don't understand. 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
15: The hot, humid weather continues, not extremely hot. Some patchy fog this morning, otherwise clear sunshine this afternoon. 90, heat index 95. Tonight, clear 70. Tomorrow, sunny, hot, low 90s. I'm meteorologist Ray Stajic.

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My name is MJ. Hope you're having a wonderful day so far. Tucker Wetmore's right after Luke Combs, Forever After All.

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0: For country, Low Cash with Wrong Heart. The guys in Low Cash are saying that you are going to get a lot more new music from them in a quicker fashion, so to speak, than they've ever done before. They have a lot of songs that they want to get out, and they're going to be sending them out very, very quickly. They've already sent out a couple. Their new single with Parmalee, Let the Country Music Play, is abso-freaking-lutely phenomenal. I'm calling it the song of the summer. You can hear that on the New Music Showcase. And another new song they have now released is called Yes. It was written alongside Thomas Rhett and Cole Swindell, plus some other big-name songwriters like Ben Johnson, Ashley Gourley, and John Byron. So, yeah, get set. 2026 is going to be the year of Low Cash new music, for sure. Jelly Roll, Morgan Mullen, and Josh Ross in the next 14 minutes on the four states, number one for country.
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8: Your four states weather.
9: The hot, humid weather continues, not extremely hot. Some patchy fog this morning, otherwise clear sunshine this afternoon. 90 heat index, 95. Tonight, clear 70. Tomorrow, sunny, hot, low 90s. I'm meteorologist Ray Stajic.

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3: The four states number one for country kicks, 102.5.
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6: I'm Jill Carter. I'm the farm girl they told to get in line. My fight in Jeff City started with the rights of parents to control their child's education. Winston Churchill was right when he said, "The truth is so valuable, it's often surrounded by a bodyguard of lies." 4 years ago, we were outspent 7-1. The attacks were nonstop, and they still are. But together, we have shattered the status quo. 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That's okay, because nothing worth having comes without a fight. We've already proven them wrong once. You still hungry? Let's do it again. Vote Jill Carter, August 4th.
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0: 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Jason Aldean with Don't Tell on Me. 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Eric Church, Mitchell Timpenny, and John Morgan in the next 14 minutes on the four states, number one for country.
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6: states weather. A hot Tuesday afternoon. Beautiful blue sky around, though, and 90 degrees will feel like the mid-90s, so not breaking records. It's seasonably hot. Tonight, mainly clear, near 70. Wednesday, sunshine, low 90s. Heat index, upper 90s. I'm meteorologist Ray Stigick.

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0: 5, the four states, number one for country, your new music shootout winner. 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Red Dirt at the Run at Buffalo Run Casino Resort, July 18th, featuring Pat Green, Jason Bolin and the Stragglers, and the Great Divide. 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Chris Jansen, Kane Brown, and Jordan Davis in the next 14 minutes on the four states, number one for country, Kix 102.5.
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Kicks 102.5, the four states, number one for country. Pat Green, Jason Boland and the Stragglers, and the Great Divide are coming to Buffalo Run Casino July 18th. Red Dirt at the Run, and I want to send you there. Just a few minutes left to text tickets to 417-623-1025 for your shot

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Summertime is made for road tripping, and so are we. The four states number one for country. 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

0: Kicks 102.5, the four states, number one for country. Lauren, Elena, and Chase Matthew with All My Exes. Congratulations going out to Cody from Baxter Springs. He is our latest ticket giveaway winner. Winning tickets to Red Dirt at the Run. Pat Green, Jason Bolin, and the Stragglers, and the Great Divide going to be at Buffalo Run Casino July 18th. Be listening for your next opportunity to win your way in. Lee Bryce, Dylan Marlowe with Dylan Scott, and Ella Langley with Morgan Wallen in the next 14 minutes on the four states, number one for country.
1: 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The Kicks Summer Ticket Shootout, presented by JR's Western Store. 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
8: A hot Tuesday afternoon, beautiful blue sky around, though, and 90 degrees will feel like the mid-90s, so not breaking records. It's seasonably hot. Tonight, mainly clear, near 70. Wednesday, sunshine, low 90s, heat index, upper 90s. I'm meteorologist Ray Stajic.

Mix 102.5, the four states, number one for country. Jason Aldean and Kelly Clarkson, Hardy and Hudson Westbrook in the next 15 minutes. This is Ella Langley and Morgan Wallen. I Can't Love You.

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1: Hi there. Morning Kicks.
2: We love you, Randy and Jen.
1: Aww. Yeah, and Jen. Kind of as after that. We love you.
3: Well, the point is, I'm not afraid to say it back. I love you, too. Now, Randy, you say it.
1: Yeah, but this. You say it, like, two more times, and that will
3: equal. No, the deal was the first five people that call and say, I love you.
2: Listen.
3: You would say it back, and you have it.
2: There's two of us in the car, Randy. There's two of us.
1: So does that count for two?
2: I think it should.
1: Yeah.
3: You got to say I love you twice.
1: Okay. I love you, you.
3: No, Randy, do it the right way.
0: The four states number one for country kicks, 102.5. 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
3: Let's take a break.
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3: Hey, Tom, what are you doing on that Amendment 4?
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3: Ford takes them?
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3: And doesn't Ford kill majority rule?
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3: That's just dumb.
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3: I'm not surrendering my power and rights to a bunch of politicians and lobbyists. I'm no on Amendment 4.
4: Hard no on 4.
3: Paid for by Missouri Inch Prepare Governance.
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1: Ends up being like your night to basically lay it all out on the floor and say, you're perfect.

0: four states, number one for country, Hudson Westbrook with Painted You Pretty. You know, George Burge's latest single, Ride, Ride, Ride, is a duet with Luke Bryan. And George got to basically check something off the bucket list recently. He played CMA Fest 2026 a few weeks back and got to perform that song with Luke on the main stage at Nissan Stadium. And yeah, he said it was quite the experience.
1: Recently just got to perform this song with Luke live at CMA Fest. It was my first time performing in a stadium, 70,000 people out there, and it was just electric. Luke leaned into me right before we walked on stage, and he said, man, don't let this freak you out and go out there and get weird or nothing. Just go out and crush it, man. And I got to admit, I did have a little bit of nerves, but we went out there, and it was electric. The crowd ate it up, and maybe one of the best nights of my life, easily, of my musical journey, getting to play that song with Luke Bryan at Nissan Stadium to close out CMA Fest.
0: Yeah, what a time. I got to see that. I got to see that performance, and it was electric for sure. We will hear that song from George and Luke, plus Zach Topp and Luke Combs in the next 14 minutes on the Four States. Number one for country, Kix 102.5.
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0: 5 of the 4 states. 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Morgan Wallen, Dustin Lynch, and John Party in the next 14 minutes on the 4 states. Number 1 for country.
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3: A hot Tuesday afternoon, beautiful blue sky around, though, and 90 degrees will feel like the mid-90s, so not breaking records. It's seasonably hot. Tonight, mainly clear, near 70. Wednesday, sunshine, low 90s, heat index, upper 90s. I'm meteorologist Ray Stajic.

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But she can play the four states number one for country. Just enable the Kick skill and ask Alexa to play.

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The four states number one for country. 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

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Riley Green with Think As You Drunk. Brett Mann going to be here in about 10 minutes. Got music lined up in the next 15 from Thomas Rhett and Jordan Davis. Josh Ross, Luke Combs, Ty Myers, and more. But that wraps things up for me. My name is MJ. Thanks so much for listening to the four states, number one for country. Enjoy the rest of your day with Kix 102.5.

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5: Let's take a break.
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6: 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I'll be darned if I'm voting to pass on less freedom and power to my kids.
5: And doesn't Four kill majority rule?
6: Yep, creates minority rule, where just 5% of statewide voters in one district can block any citizen-led reform, making it nearly impossible to pass citizen-led ballot measures.
5: That's just dumb.
6: And when the politicians refuse to act, we've used citizen-led ballot measures to pass some big stuff, like lobbyist reforms, term limits for career politicians, and outlawing tax hikes without voter approval.
5: I'm not surrendering my power and rights to a bunch of politicians and lobbyists. I'm no on Amendment 4.
6: Hard no on 4.
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Yeah, I was thinking more like something we play, but I could go for a fudgicle. The four states number one for country kids.

0: 102.5, the Four States number one for country. Luke Bryan, country, and she knows it. Now the Kick Summer Ticket Shootout continues all this week. 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
12: A hot Tuesday afternoon, beautiful blue sky around, though, and 90 degrees will feel like the mid-90s, so not breaking records. It's seasonably hot. Tonight, mainly clear, near 70. Wednesday, sunshine, low 90s, heat index, upper 90s. I'm meteorologist Ray Stager.

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1: What is the dumbest way that you've ever seen someone injure themselves?
2: I was playing monkey in the middle. I jumped up.
1: Wait a minute. What is monkey in the middle? I ask with much trepidation.
3: You don't know monkey in the middle?
1: Wait a minute. Does it involve baby oil?
2: No.
1: That's not what I had pictured at all. Go ahead. What is monkey in the middle?
2: Okay, you got two people, one on each end, and you're in the middle. They're tossing a ball and keeping it away from you.
1: Oh, that's what that's called?
2: Catch it. I jumped up to catch the ball, and I was wearing Crocs. And when I landed down, my foot twisted to the side, and I broke my fifth metatarsal joint.
1: Crocs aren't necessarily your most athletic of footwears.
2: Right.
3: You must not have had your Crocs in sport mode.
2: No,
3: see?
2: I didn't.
3: See, exactly. If you had it in sport mode, it wouldn't have happened.
1: It's kind of hard to find that switch on the Crocs.
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Sometimes the space between "I give up" and "I got this" is the time it takes to hear just the right song. The four states number one for country, Kix 102.5.

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1: Let's take a break.
2: Good idea.
1: Hey, Tom, what are you doing on that Amendment 4?
2: You know we fought for our freedom and rights. I'm not giving them away without a fight.
1: Four takes them?
2: That's exactly what Four does. For over 100 years, Missouri voters have used our constitutional power to act when the politicians refuse. I'll be darned if I'm voting to pass on less freedom and power to my kids.
1: And doesn't Four kill majority rule?
2: Yep, creates minority rule, where just 5% of statewide voters in one district can block any citizen-led reform, making it nearly impossible to pass citizen-led ballot measures.
1: That's just dumb.
2: And when the politicians refuse to act, we've used citizen-led ballot measures to pass some big stuff, like lobbyist reforms, term limits for career politicians, and outlawing tax hikes without voter approval.
1: I'm not surrendering my power and rights to a bunch of politicians and lobbyists. I'm no on Amendment 4.
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8: A hot Tuesday afternoon, beautiful blue sky around, though, and 90 degrees will feel like the mid-90s, so not breaking records. It's seasonably hot. Tonight, mainly clear, near 70. Wednesday, sunshine, low 90s, heat index, upper 90s. I'm meteorologist Ray Stajic.

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life bamboozles you, we've got a song to help you get unboozled. Okay, not a word, but you know what we mean. The Four States, number one for country. 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
1: Hey, y'all, I'm Chase Matthew. Here's my new song, Holding It Down. Keep holding it down. Holding It Down is about the small town heroes, realizing you don't got to leave your small town to be a hero.
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0: Kicks 102.5, the four states number one for country, holding it down. We're trying. That is Chase Matthew, by the way. The Kick Summer Ticket Shootout continues. I'm going to open the window again. We're going to give you a chance to win tickets for the Red Dirt at the Run, featuring Pat Green, Jason Boland, the Stragglers, the Great Divide, Buffalo Run Casino and Resort, happening on July 18th. Text the word ticket 623-1025.
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0: Mix 102.5, the Forest State's number one for country. He's going to carry on his show at the Sphere in Las Vegas. One of the guests at Taylor Swift's wedding. I'm sure you heard a little bit about that over the weekend, a little bit. Kenny Chesney. All right, coming up, more music, including Lenny Wilson and Russell Dickerson.
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8: And humid the rest of the week. Rain chances have stopped for the moment, but they could be back as we get to the weekend. We'll keep an eye on that. A mainly clear sky in the meantime tonight. Warm, humid, a low near 70. Sunny, hot, muggy on Wednesday. A high of 93. Heat index levels approach 97. I'm meteorologist Mark Thibodeau.

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1: Hey, Curtis, so we've got a deal going on this morning where the first five people that tell Randy that they love him,
2: that is not what
1: he
2: we're
1: will
2: doing.
1: Say it back to
3: that
1: them.
3: Is, oh, Lord, like here
2: him.
3: We go.
2: Yeah, here we go.
3: We cannot start the day out like this,
1: Curtis.
3: Curtis
1: saying
3: right,
1: I love you.
3: Randy, I love you, buddy.
1: Oh, thank you, Curtis.
2: Do
1: yes,
2: that, Curtis.
1: Back. Come on.
2: How about this? We just give you these Dierks Bentley tickets and you go away.
3: That is freaking amazing. Woo! I will do this.
1: Yeah. You're going to see him this Friday at the Walmart amp. Now say it back, Randy.
2: Mm, you're going to go see him at
1: no, Randy, tell him you love him. He said it to you. Now you say.
2: I love you.
1: Nobody heard that. Try, do it again.
2: I love you.
1: Do it right.
2: I love you.
1: Oh, my Lanta.
2: Don't pull my hair.
1: You are so Randy.
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11: 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For over 100 years, Missouri voters have used our constitutional power to act when the politicians refuse. I'll be darned if I'm voting to pass on less freedom and power to my kids.
10: And doesn't Four kill majority rule?
11: Yep, creates minority rule, where just 5% of statewide voters in one district can block any citizen-led reform, making it nearly impossible to pass citizen-led ballot measures.
10: That's just dumb.
11: And when the politicians refuse to act, we've used citizen-led ballot measures to pass some big stuff, like lobbyist reforms, term limits for career politicians, and outlawing tax hikes without voter approval.
10: I'm not surrendering my power and rights to a bunch of politicians and lobbyists. I'm no on Amendment 4.
11: Hard no on 4.
10: 84 buttons are inch, prepare governance.
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0: Dickerson. This is my brand new single, Worth Your While. Hot Chili Peppers are co-writers on this song because of the You're My Butterfly Sugar Baby reference. 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

0: 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The Indigo Sky Casino Drive at 5 coming up for you next, including Bailey Zimmerman and Morgan Wallen.
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1: 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Vote Jill Carter, August 4th.
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7: And humid the rest of the week. Rain chances have stopped for the moment, but they could be back as we get to the weekend. We'll keep an eye on that. A mainly clear sky in the meantime tonight. Warm, humid, low near 70. Sunny, hot, muggy on Wednesday. A high of 93. Heat index levels approach 97. I'm meteorologist Mark Thibodeau.

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In a totally chill, non-cringy kind of way. Of course. The four states number one for country. 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

0: 102.5, the four states number one for country. Let him in anyway. That is new from Blake Shelton. All right, more music ahead, including Low Cash, George Burge teaming up with Luke Bryan.
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The four states, number one for country. 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
10: And humid the rest of the week. Rain chances have stopped for the moment, but they could be back as we get to the weekend. We'll keep an eye on that. A mainly clear sky in the meantime tonight. Warm, humid, alone near 70. Sunny, hot, muggy on Wednesday. A high of 93. Heat index levels approach 97. I'm meteorologist Mark Thibodeau.

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